0: Hey, I'm Benny Benassi, and this is Dance 89.5.
1: Every touch.

DNC 95 mornings. Good morning. Happy Thursday. Taking a quick look at traffic. Just wanted to update you that the southbound 405 off ramp to eastbound I-90 has reopened. There was an incident with a semi that has been cleared. However, the 405 ramp to eastbound I-90 remains closed at this time. So the 405 off ramp is reopened, but the I-90 route remains closed. Yeah, I'll update you on that. I'll take a look at the cameras to see if I can get a better view of that. Alderwood to South Center on 405 right now at about 39 minutes, right around normal. Meanwhile, Alderwood to South Center on I-5, starting to slow down a little bit, going to take you about 42 minutes. Otherwise, if you're going from Bellevue to Bothell, not looking bad at all. Only going to take you about 9 minutes. And Bellevue to Everett at 25 minutes. Bellevue to Federal Way, going to take you about 25 minutes. So do watch out for some stuff going on 405 this morning. That can definitely be a spot where things can cause some issues. It's Dance 89.5. This is like a traffic brought to you by The Drive at 5, coming at you this afternoon at 5 p.m. And coming up this morning, we've got the remix at 46, the icon Mark Knight taking on maybe my favorite Avicii song. That's a big thing to say, but that one coming up very soon. Gonna do that one in a little over 4 minutes. In the meantime, getting back to it with Prosma and Clooney.

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Wanted to give you an update. Someone texted in about this. The northbound 405 ramp going to eastbound I-90 does remain closed in Bellevue. They are continuing to do clearing efforts. This says trash clearing efforts. I'm not sure if the semi that rolled over earlier was filled with trash. I don't know what's going on there, but definitely be careful if you're in that.

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1: Hat, cheetah print, dancing on the people, rolled up at the after joint, dancing on the people, people dancing on the people. I got people on the people, people dancing on the people, with the people on the people, smoking CO2. See me, see you dancing on the people, climb up on the booth, hanging from the people on the people. My head is the roof, dancing on the ceiling on the people. I got people on the people, dancing on the people.

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But I prefer it when we wildin'. Sundress, nothing underneath as we undress. You could look in my eyes, see I'm some mess. Couple of broken people trying to complete each other under one breath.